All right. Thank you, Keith Hill, for another great Jazz from Jack's Brewery. Coming to you every single Thursday afternoon from 4 until 7 o'clock. It is now 7 o'clock in the evening. I'm your cousin Dimitri with 3 hours of blues, R&B, and New Orleans sounds with you all the way till 10 o'clock. Don't go anywhere. This is WWZ.

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Bacchanal has Raphael Ba at 6. Bayou Bar and the Ponch Train host Cryptic featuring Peter Harris, Ricardo Pascal, Nigel Anderson, and more at 8 and 10. BJ's Lounge features Spoonfed Jr. at 9. 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BMC welcomes the Funky Souls at 6, the Leroy Marshall Band at 9. Bourbon O'Bar at the Bourbon Orleans Hotel has Big Mike from Big Mike and the R&B Kings at 8. The Broadside features Mia Borders' Bill Withers tribute at 7. 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Favela Chic has Josh Benitez at 8. Fritzl's Jazz Club has a John Savage Band at 5. Fritzl's All-Star Band with Caleb Nelson at 8. Good Measure at the Barnett features Evan O'Blara at 8. Kerry Irish Pub hosts David Connick at 5. La Bon Ton Roulette presents the Soul Rebels at 11. Mahogany Jazz Hall welcomes the New Orleans Catahoulas at 6. Jameel Sharif's New Orleans Extravaganza at 8. The Maison has the Champagnacs at 4:30. Brett Gardner at 8:30. Maison Bourbon Jazz Club has Danny Ruby on the Catahoula Music Company featuring Jack Pritchett at 8. May Bailey's Place features Andy J. Forrest Trio at 8:30. Pat O'Brien says rotating sets by Victoria Amato and Lisa Bicknick-Lowe, plus Ben Michaels and Jim Lockwood starting at 4. Polly's presents the Tanglers Trio at 6. Peacock Room with Kim Hotel Fontenot welcomes to Lovebirds, Robin Barnes, and Pat Casey at 8. Preservation Hall has the Preservation All-Stars featuring Wendell Brunius at 5, 6:15, 7:30, and 8:45. Salon Salon has Victoria Dutton at 7. Snug Harbor features Julian Lee Quartet for 2 shows at 7:30 and 9:30. And Vaughn's Lounge hosts Corey Henry and the Treme Funk Ten at 10:30. 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

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I'm your cousin Dimitri with 3 hours of blues, R&B, and New Orleans sounds coming to you every Thursday right here on WWZ. Started off like we always do with a Dirty Dozen Brass Band and their version of John the Revelator. Every week after that, we play you a different version of the Saints. This week's version was by Tommy McCook and the Supersonics, called simply Reggae Saints. Are my S's S-ing? I think they are. Taj Mahal after that, with one written by a pre-band band, Robbie Robertson, and from before they were called The Band, when

were called The Hawks. Taj Mahal did his version of a song called Bacon Fat. Doug Kershaw, after that, did his version of the band's Rag Mama Rag. And Diana Ross and the Supremes, with the Temptations, did the band's most well-known song, The Wait. And just when you thought this might be a band tribute show, instead, plot twist, it is a Diana Ross and the Supremes and the Temptations tribute show. The Supremes and the Temptations put out two albums together in 1968 and 1969. The first one, simply called Diana Ross and the Supremes Join the Temptations. The next one that came out a year later was called Together. Interesting collaborations at a pivotal time for both bands. The Supremes were kind of starting to experiment with disco, and it was just before Diana Ross left the band. And the Temptations were just before they started experimenting with like psychedelic sounds, and it was just after David Ruffin had left the band. So it was kind of an interesting point for both the bands. I can't really tell. I love those two albums, but I'm not really sure if I love them like unironically or not. They are pop soul music, but they are pop soul music at its very best. So over the next 3 hours, we're going to hear a number of the songs from those two albums put out by the Supremes with the Temptations, including a couple alternate takes, a few maybe songs that didn't make it onto the actual albums, were released later. Up next, we're going to hear the one that I think was the first song on the first of those two albums, written by Berry Gordy himself. We are going to hear Try It Baby. Grant Green's in the background with Ain't It Funky Now. Stick around with you all the way till 10 o'clock. About half the music you hear will be by the Supremes with the Temptations from those two albums. It's going to be a good time. Stick around.

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Yeah. Yeah. Bow wow. Now what do bow wow mean in French? Oh yeah, that's right, that's what the dogs say, bow wow, you know. Bow wow.

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Just about the greatest jazz guitarist who ever lived in the background, Grant Green with It's Your Thing. Kiss just joining us. We're taking a sharp left turn with celebrating the two albums that Diana Ross and the Supremes put out with the Temptations in the late 60s. Diana Ross and the Supremes joined the Temptations in 1968 and together released a year later in 1969. Like we were saying a little bit earlier, those albums came out kind of at a crossroads for both bands. David Ruffin had just left the Temptations after years of acrimony. He was apparently getting pretty heavy into drugs at that time. He had a separate solo contract with Motown, separate from the one the band had. And he was just starting to act like a diva. Like, he was dating Dean Martin's daughter, was missing gigs to go out and see her, was demanding his own limo. Like, the whole band would take one limo to the gigs, and David Ruffin wanted to ride by himself. So he had just left the band, replaced by Dennis Edwards. And this was just before the Temptations started getting weird, started doing like psychedelic songs about Vietnam, songs with like a sort of Jefferson Starship sound. And the Supremes were also going through a time of change. It was when Diana Ross had one foot out the door. In fact, the next song we're going to hear is their version of Frankie Valli's Can't Take My Eyes Off of You. And for the first time in a while, Mary Wilson does lead vocals on this one, sort of paving the way for Diana Ross's exit. We heard Diana Ross and the Supremes and the Temptations doing one called Then. Patrice Holloway, whose voice you might recognize from Josie and the Pussycats cartoon, you heard her with Evidence. Diana Ross and the Supremes and the Temptations did one that had been a hit just for a couple of years prior for Stevie Wonder, Place in the Sun. Champion Jack Dupree did some questionable French lessons on Oh La La. Diana Ross and the Supremes and the Temptations again with I'm Gonna Make You Love Me. Billy Lee Riley, rockabilly guy from Arkansas, in fact from a town called Pocahontas, Arkansas, and a Sun Records alum with his very special version of St. James Infirmary. And we started off that set with Diana Ross and the Supremes and the Temptations doing Try It, Baby. Like we said, they only put out two albums together, the Supremes and the Temptations, 1968 and 1969, but they're pretty much all killer, no filler, at least to my ears. That's not the popular opinion. Stick around, got a lot of great music coming your way. I'm with you all the way till 10 o'clock. This is WWZ.

0: was shopping for a suit the other day and walked into the department store. Stepped on the elevator and told the girl, dry goods flow. When I got off, a salesman come up to me. He said, now what can I do for you? I said, well, go in there and show me all the sport clothes like you supposed to. He said, well, sure, come on in, buddy. Dig these fabrics we got laid out on the shelf. He said,
1: pick yourself out one, try it on, stand in the mirror and dig yourself.

0: shoulders that retail wholesale as a deal. 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
1: And I'm gonna let you have it a steal.
0: And for the playboy, you have the latest in tweed with the cutaway flap over twice. It's a box back two-button western model, he said.

0: 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And I'll make sure I get all my payments in right on time.
1: Wait a minute, buddy. 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
0: Then the man, he come back, he say, I'm sorry, my man, but your
1: credit didn't go through.
0: Why, what you mean? Ooh. 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My heart's in pain. Ooh. Pure herringbone.
1: That's a suit you'll never own.
0: Lord have mercy. Got a good job sweeping up every day.
1: Now you move it on up.

All right, it's 22 minutes after 8 o'clock. You're listening to WWOZ. Grant Green again in the background with Love on a Two-Way Street. I live on a one-way street. Maybe that's the problem. We heard several songs again by Diana Ross and the Supremes from their two albums With the Temptations, 1968 and 1969. We just heard Stubborn Kind of Fellow. Stubborn Kind of Fellow, a Marvin Gaye song, and it's actually kind of wild, the songs that Diana Ross and the Supremes recorded with the Temptations on those two albums. You'd think they'd be kind of like cash-ins. It seems like, okay, let's put the two big bands from Motown together at the same time, but it's really kind of interesting group of songs they did. So we just heard them with Stubborn Kind of Fellow, a Marvin Gaye song. Earlier we heard them do Stevie Wonder's Uptight, Everything's All Right. And at the beginning of that set, we heard them do Frankie Valli's Can't Take My Eyes Off of You. In those two albums, they also did some show tunes. They did some other songs that were hits for other Motown artists. They did a couple of medleys of pre-existing Supreme song and Temptation songs mixed together to varying degrees of success. They did a Beatles song that didn't make it onto the original release of their duets albums, but that has since resurfaced on compilations. And we're about to hear them doing a very funky song you probably know from the Wilson Pickett version. In between those Supremes and Temptations collaborations you heard on that last set, you also heard the Coasters with Shopping for Clothes, and Jackie Shane, true trailblazer as a musician and as a public person, we heard Jackie Shane's version of You Are My Sunshine. Stick around, got a lot more great music coming your way. I'm with you all the way till 10 o'clock. This is WWOZ.

Yeah, you're right. This is Dr. John, and you listen at WWOZ 90.7 FM on the radio dial. If you're checking in, you will leave with a funky smile on your face. 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

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You're listening to WWOZ. Grant Green in the background doing Cool in the Gangs. Let the music take your mind. We heard, in case you just joined us, a series of songs from the Supremes' two albums they put out with the Temptations in the late 60s. In between, we heard some other stuff, too. Interesting selection of songs. We started off with the Supremes and the Temptations doing Funky Broadway. Might know that one as a Wilson Pickett song, though it precedes him. Gil Scott-Heron did I Think I'll Call It Morning. The Supremes and the Temptations did Sly Stone's Sing a Simple Song. Earlier in the show, we talked a lot about David Ruffin, about how he had left the Temptations right before these two albums were recorded. He did keep releasing solo stuff for the Motown family. And we heard his version of Traffic's Feeling All Right from an album of the same name. And then we just heard one that's got an interesting backstory. We heard the Supremes and the Temptations doing I'll Be Doggone. What's interesting about that one is Smokey Robinson had written I'll Be Doggone for the Temptations. The Temptations turned it down. They didn't think it was their kind of song. Marvin Gaye ended up recording it, and it was a huge, huge hit, sold over a million copies. So a couple years later, there the Temptations recording the song they turned down that ended up being a hit for someone else, but they're recording it with the Supremes. I'll Be Doggone indeed. Stick around. Lots more great music coming your way. Up next, after this Grant Green instrumental, you're going to hear one that was recorded for that Supremes and Temptations collaboration. Didn't make it into the original release, but has since appeared in like box sets and special deluxe versions. I think there was a certain feeling that people would question why the Supremes and the Temptations were on the same album together. So this opening medley is kind of the setup. It's kind of, you'll hear it. It's the Temptations hanging out and wondering where all the women, and then the Supremes show up. I think I can see why they left it off the album, but it's cute. Stick around with you all the way till 10 o'clock, bringing you some of my favorite songs from the Supremes and the Temptations collaborations together. This is WWOZ.

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1: Yeah.
3: Yeah, and the skinny one, too. Man, the show is a dead party without the girls.
2: Yeah, man.
1: You know what you mean?
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Bacchanal has Raphael Ba at 6. Bayou Bar The Ponch Train hosts Cryptic featuring Peter Harris, Ricardo Pascal, Nigel Anderson, and more at 8 and 10. 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BMC welcomes the Funky Souls at 6, the Leroy Marshall Band at 9. Bourbon O'Bar at the Bourbon Orleans Hotel has Big Mike from Big Mike and the R&B Kings at 8. 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Favela Chic has Josh Benitez at 8. 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Kerry Irish Pub hosts David Connick at 5. La Bon Ton Roulet presents the Soul Rebels at 11. Mahogany Jazz Hall welcomes the New Orleans Catahoulas at 6. 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The Maison has the Champagniacs at 4:30. Brett Gardner at 8:30. Maison Bourbon Jazz Club has Danny Ruby on the Catahoula Music Company featuring Jack Pritchett at 8. 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Pat O'Brien's hosts rotating sets by Victoria Amato and Lisa Bicknick-Lowe, plus Ben Michaels and Jim Lockwood starting at 4. Paulie's presents the Tanglers Trio at 6. Peacock Room with Kim Hotel Fonda welcomes to Lovebirds, Robin Barnes, and Pat Casey at 8. Preservation Hall has the Preservation All-Stars featuring Wendell Brunius at 5, 6:15, 7:30, and 8:45. Salon Salon has Victoria Dutton at 7. Snug Harbor features Julian Lee Quartet for 2 shows at 7:30 and 9:30. And Vaughn's Lounge hosts Corey Henry and the Treme Funktet at 10:30. 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

Inside. You're listening to WWZ. It's 10 minutes after 9 o'clock. Grant Green in the background doing his version of James Brown's I Don't Want Nobody to Give Me Nothing. We heard one that was a single from the second Supremes and Temptations album called Together. We heard Why Must We Fall in Love. That one was the second single. I think it was only released internationally. The Wait by the band, which we heard earlier in the show, was the first single from that album. We heard Junior Walker with Last Call. And before that, we heard two songs from that were recorded for this Supremes Temptations collaborations, but didn't make it into the original albums. We heard one called You Gave Me Something, and we started off that set with an opening medley where the Temptations are kind of sitting around at a lame party, and then the Supremes walk in and the party gets good, and you hear them do a medley of some of their songs. In between those two previously unreleased songs, you also heard Sly and the Family Stone doing their version of Que Sera Sera. Stick around, I got a lot of great music coming your way. In case you just joined us, we're celebrating the two albums that the Supremes and the Temptations put out together. But we're also going to hear now something that the Supremes put out a couple years later, after Diana Ross left. The Supremes did a couple of duet albums with the Four Tops called The Magnificent Seven and The Return of the Magnificent Seven. From the first one, here the Supremes without Diana Ross with the Four Tops doing Stone Soul Picnic. This is WWZ.

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And I guarantee you, you're going to hear New Orleans music long as you listen to that station. Oh!

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It is 9:40, and you're listening to WWRZ. I'm your cousin Dimitri, sort of on the wind down after 2 hours and 40 minutes of blues, R&B, and New Orleans sounds. Grant Green in the background doing the meters, Ease Back. Diana Ross and the Supremes and the Temptations before that with the medley of You Can't Hurry Love and You Keep Me Hanging On. Jimmy McCracklin with The Walk. Another one from the Supremes and the Temptations. Sweet Inspiration was the name of that one. Fellow Motown alum, Tammy Terrell with What a Good Man He Is. The Supremes and the Temptations again with This Guy's in Love with You. Charlie Rich with Mohair Sam. We started off that set with the Supremes and the Temptations doing A Second That Emotion. And a French soul singer named Ben L'Oncle Soul with his version of the White Stripes' Seven Nation Army. Before that, we heard the Supremes, not with the Temptations that time, and not with Diana Ross. After Diana Ross left, they did two albums with the Four Tops, The Magnificent Seven and The Return of the Magnificent Seven. From the first of those albums, we heard them doing Laura Nyro's Stone Soul Picnic. Stick around with you for another 15 minutes or so. Going to cram in some more of those Supremes Temptations duets. Up next, we're going to hear them doing one that was a big hit for someone else on Motown. We're going to hear them doing a Beatles song, and we're also going to go out with a really, really great medley of some of their biggest songs. Stick around. This is WWRZ.

All right, it is 9:50. You're listening to WWOZ. Grant Green in the background doing his version of Betcha by Golly Wow. Song that was a hit for Connie Stevens. And this version sounds a little bit more like the Stylistics version from 1972. Prince also covered that song in the mid-90s. Betcha by Golly Wow. In case you're just joining us, well, you missed quite a show. We've been celebrating the collaborations between the Supremes and the Temptations. We just heard their duet on the Beatles' Gotta Get You Into My Life. That one didn't originally make it into either of the Supremes' Temptations albums of the late 60s. It was an outtake that was released much later. One of my favorite rockabilly songs in the world before that, Sonny Burgess with Ain't Got a Thing. I think my favorite part is They Got a Cracker But Ain't Got No Cheese. It's pretty pitiful. Diana Ross and the Supremes and the Temptations before that with their version of Ain't No Mountain High Enough. I have time for just one more after this lengthy instrumental. We're going to hear one last one from the Supremes' second collaboration with the Temptations. Just when Diana Ross was on her way out, we're going to hear a medley that shouldn't work, but it does. A Motown song that was a hit not for the Supremes, but for Mary Wells. Along, mixed together with one of the Temptations' biggest hits. I will be back. Well, let's see who's coming in. I don't know if Jennifer Brady's back in town. I forgot someone else. Throwing the kitchen sink at you until midnight. I will be back next week, God willing. If the creek don't rise, I will see you then.

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It's 10:01 and it is time for your Thursday night kitchen sink. Thank you so very much to your cousin Dimitri for a wonderful show. I'm your host, Jennifer Brady. Let's get right into the music.

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This is Jennifer Brady. I'm your host this evening of the Thursday Night Kitchen Sink. So good to be back. That was Boyfriend and Preservation Hall Jazz Band with Jealousy. We listened to Morfina by a woman whose name I can't pronounce from Italy. Her album is Camouflage. Ditonella Piaga, perhaps. Gosh, I should have asked how to say that. But yeah, Rino Gaetano before that. Locomotive GT. That was some. We listened to a set of Hungarian music as well, mostly from the 70s. All music that I most definitely cannot really pronounce for you. But Locomotive GT is the album. Before that, the album was Human Rights. We listened to Katie Kovacs, who sounds a lot to me like Janis Joplin of Hungary. And this is posted on Spinatron if you want to look it up. Spinatron.com/WWOZ. We started off with Strange Days and The Doors doing Mystery Train from Live in Pittsburgh 1970. It's 10:38 and I'll be here till midnight, and it's so good to hang out with you. Thanks for listening.

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A fever, I've been told, makes your head spin around and your feet run cold. I got fever and I'm shaking. Feel like I've been run through the mill. I can't move around and I can't stand still. I'm so jittery.

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It's 11:25 on this kitchen sink. We just listened to the B-52s with Lava. We listened to the Budos Band with the Volcano song. And that was, of course, inspired by Mount Etna, the eruption that just hasn't seemed to given up yet. And special shout to the Mount Etna crew, Tad, Bill, Adele, Wendy, Melanie, and Luca. Yes, indeed. We listened to Toots and the Maytals with Never Get Weary. Hugh Masekela in there, Marketplace, Steel Pulse with Handsworth Revolution. We listened to De La Soul, Potholes in My Lawn, that goes out to DJ Bus Stop. Steel Pulse, Wild Goose Chase. We listened to the Scatolites with the James Bond theme. And we also listened to Rocksteady in there, didn't we? Yeah, Phyllis Dillon goes out to Rocksteady. Boyfriend and Preservation Hall Jazz Band. I think I told you that, though. 11:26, and I do believe we are all caught up. Let's get back to some more music.

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Oh, baby. Yeah. Here I go now.

0: 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Thank you for listening. Let's listen to some more Snooks Eaglin. That was Snooks doing Funky Malaguena. And what else? Yeah. Gosh, all sorts of music all over the place. We listened to some Aurora McNeiland in there. And that was Shall Not Want from the monocle R. Scully. Ryan Scully in there with Italian Countryside. View Farker Touré with Anna. Ecstasy with Melt the Guns. The B-52s with Lava. That was all inspired by Mount Etna. Yep, more Snooks Eaglin. Let's do it.
1: Stevie Wonder!

All right. Such a great time hanging out with y'all. Thanks for your calls. This has been another Thursday Kitchen Sink. That was Robert Palmer with Sneaking Sally Through the Alley. That was for Ted and Bill. Snooks Eaglin before that, Boogie On Reggae Woman, and also Funky Malaguena. Yeah. So I was a couple thousand miles from here, and I was heard some Eddie Bow on, and I just can't even tell you how awesome it is to be somewhere far flung and just be like, what in the world, are you kidding me right now, what's happening? And it was Eddie Bow. So it just goes to show how New Orleans really does have a big impact on the world with our, you know, our very unique and cherished music.

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take a chance, what the heck, you know? 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You take a chance, gamble, see if you can win. Never can tell. I might hit the big one before it's over. Ooh. 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Just looking at you, I felt a little quiver go up my liver that I thought was dead. Woo! 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I believe I can get excited. Smile. 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Careful, girl. 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Might get lucky again here, and I know this man don't want no senior citizen, do you, baby? But you know, you get a little better understanding from a woman that's been there. 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They talking, but they don't know what they're doing, baby. This is the voice of experience here. 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

you. So I thank you, Lord. Thank you, my Father. I praise your holy name, Lord. Thank you this morning. Oh, I thank you, Lord. Thank you, ladies and gentlemen.

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Started it off with Buddy Rich at 6. And a little bit something different. It's all right, we can do that here. Buddy Rich and A La Raca. He did this, I'll call it a fusion album. Back in the 60s. Maybe it was a little bit later than that. Rich A La Raca. Now, he was playing drum set on that, but you had some tablos in there and a bunch of other Eastern Indian instruments, with Buddy Rich getting all experimental and cool and psychedelic from the times. Good to spotlight some different views other than the normal big band swing. Hey, it's 90.7 WWOZ FM New Orleans. You listen to, we're back to live programming. You haven't been here in about 3 hours. And I'm Dave Dotry. If I'm here to take you through the 9 o'clock hour and bring you back in and suck you in to this radio station and this experience of contemporary jazz for 3 hours and lots of other things mixed in between. It's what we like to do here. Somehow or another, I've been doing it over 9 years in this slot. Been in radio for over 33, I don't know, maybe even more years than that. I lose count. But I love this show. I don't know how I keep doing it every week and how the outside job requirements don't sweep me away. Somehow I've flown under the radar and continue to sneak into this studio on Friday mornings and bring you this mass broadcast by secret radio experience. Beautiful morning in New Orleans. Very hot, very humid. But from the looks of it, it looks good until you walk outside. Sun is slowly making its way over an overcast sky. I just saw a big tanker cross the Mississippi River. And New Orleans is in gear for this morning. Preseason football starts this weekend. Kind of already started already, but at least for the Saints. They play tomorrow. It's always like a joke. It's not real football. But still, people are there. The jerseys are on. And we're heading towards that September start. We've had to keep ourselves occupied with soccer over this off season. And now we get back to sports we know. Back to school, always a depressing. I say this every year, but this time of year still reminds me back to my school time days and the newspaper articles and ads for quote unquote back to school, like I'm supposed to be excited about this. Like I'm supposed to be thrilled and ready to come shop at your store to get school supplies because I'm happy to go back to school. It was always hot. It was always miserable. And it took a couple weeks to get back in the swing of things with non-broken in plastic shoes and uniforms that were stuffy. Anyway, my two boys, this is their last back to school. They're seniors this year. And they've had way too much fun this summer. Now I have the excuse. You will not go out anymore. It's school night. And I will put you in your place. And you're not going out. And we're buckling down because I'm sick of it. Jonathan Batiste, I want to get to a little bit later on. He always sits in this show called Sounds Good. And it's really cool because I've seen him. I know he's got interest in video games or retro video games, but he does a great version of Super Mario Brothers theme on the piano. Man, I wish I could play piano like him and just flow and just be able to hit all those notes on a Super Mario Brothers theme and make it come to life. Anyway, he does that with another fella, and he does it in a second line New Orleans fashion. I'd play it right now, but I don't have it all queued up. Sorry. I hate to talk about it and not give it to you, but
Anyway, that should be pretty fun. River Eckert, speaking of piano players, 16-year-old River Eckert getting a lot of traction right now. He was at our piano night. Got an article on NOLA.com about him. Another Harry Connick Jr. type coming up. Mentored by Harry Connick himself. Said it was a thrill when he saw a post from on Instagram from Harry Connick back in 2023. And of course, those folks get those kind of breaks and luxuries, and Harry Connick teaches you and puts his arm over you. Also, John Cleary in that mix, too. Of course, when Harry was younger, James Booker was his big influence that somehow he got. He was getting lessons from or inspiration. He didn't go in the same directions that James Booker did, though. Unfortunately, James ended a different way back in 1982. Harry Connick. Well, he did a lot more things. A lot more family-oriented things, I want to say. Anyway, that's what's going on this morning. We're going to carry on now, as we always do, towards the classic fusion set. We somewhat started that off with Buddy Rich this week. Oh, before I get to that, we do have good new releases this week. A Kelly Green, Eat Your Greens. That's pretty cool. You put an album name that rhymes with your own name. You only do that so many times. There's only so many rhyming words. Anyway, organ, vocals, pretty cool stuff. Skinny Hightower, another one. Cindy Blackman Santana, a number of other new releases we're going to get to. We always bring you new music. We're never stagnant. We're not just going to play music from 1959, although I do it quite often. And I have no problem doing that, because it was a great year in jazz, as far as I'm concerned. But we have to be current. We have to stay up to date, both you and I, and live in this music. We move now again onto the classic fusion set. We spotlight some of the top guitarists back in the 70s and back in the 60s. Who do we have? Well, we have Al Demioli from Return to Forever fame. He's coming up second. Extreme virtuoso. And guitar extraordinaire. We'll play some of his music. And then we have the 11th House, which is a fusion super band. With Randy Brecker, the late Randy Brecker. I think Randy's the one that passed away, of the brothers. Alphonse Mouzon, great percussionist. Mike Mendel, Danny Triffin on bass. And then the guitar master, Larry Coryell, on guitar for this one. From an album back in 1976. It fits right in with the classic fusion era. Anyway, let's go to that one first, and then we'll carry on with our Demioli. It's 90.7 WWOZ FM New Orleans. 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

Hey, this is Johnny Vodakovich, and I love to play the drums. And I know what sounds good. The sounds of New Orleans you hearing are coming from WWOZ 90.7 FM.

All right, Cindy Blackman Santana. Always know her as Cindy Blackman when she played with Lenny Kravitz and a number of other people. But she's got the Santana name because she's married to Carlos Santana. New album from her, Coherence, Blue Whale, cool track right there. John Scofield and Dave Holland right before that. And then we were well into our classic fusion set before that with the 11th House and Al DiMeoli. Good morning. We're in the morning set. We're in the groove here right here at 90.7 WWOZ. All of you listening online would be WWOZ.org. And thank you so much for tuning in to us. We love hearing from folks from all around the world. I got to get some kind of live feed going on one of these days. I'm going to. But I want to communicate directly in the middle of the show as we go and keep up to date with what you're thinking and what you want to hear. Hey, the weather right here in the New Orleans area for at least right now, 82 degrees out there. Today it is a 0.0% chance of rain. Actually, it's showing now at 2%. But there is absolutely probably no chance it's going to rain today. If you're doing outdoor activities, it's great. It's going to be hot, though. High of 95. 11% chance on Saturday, followed by 19% on Sunday to round up your weekend. Highs in the mid-90s. Fall will be coming soon. It's just not here just yet. Hey, we move on to some music from piano player Kelly Green. I don't know much about Kelly Green, but her new album is Eat Your Greens. It kind of all mixes in together, right? But she builds on the powerful lessons of her mentors, and both musically and spiritually, on her new album. She pays tribute to Mulgrew, Miller, Harold, Mayburn, and Randy Weston on a number of different tracks. Steve Wilson, Wallace Rooney, Scott Robinson, and Wycliffe Gordon all sitting in on the session. We're going to play a track right here from this brand new album, a song I danced to with my wife at our wedding that is great. And it's When You're Smiling. So, and it's got Wycliffe Gordon on it. Why not? So let's take a listen to that. It's right here on 90.7, and we'll keep the music rolling for you.

you're smiling, darling, when you're smiling, the whole world smiles with you. But when you're laughing, darling, when you're laughing, the sun comes shining through. But when you're crying,

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1: 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Two Fat Vegans has Aeoli on at 6 p.m. Bacchanal has Willie Green III at 7. 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DBA has Dana Abbott at 6 and Zena Moses and the Rue Fire All-Stars at 9:30. 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Favela Chic welcomes the Jam Brass Band at 7 and Hypno Nun at 10. Fritzl's Jazz Club has the Lang Woodis Band at 6 and Fritz's All-Star Band with Chuck Brackman at 9. 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Howlin' Wolf the Den hosts Bloom After Fall, Coward Boy, and Pepper Belly starting at 9 p.m. Le Bonchon Roulette presents Caleb Torkoska at 11 p.m. Mahogany Jazz Hall welcomes Leroy Jones and Paul Longstreth at 7, and the Mahogany Hall Jazz Band featuring Kid Chocolate at 9:30. 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Maison Bourbon Jazz Club has the Leroy Marshall Band at 7:15. May Bailey's Place features Bayou Manouche at 8:30. OK Bar hosts Frequency Fest 3 featuring Boy Toy, Fiend, and more starting at 8 p.m. Old Point Bar has Miss Martha and a Good Time Gang at 9. Pat O'Brien's has rotating sets by Matt Hayden and Hannah Krieger-Benson, plus Ben Michaels and Lisa Bittaglow starting at 6. Preservation Hall welcomes the Preservation All-Stars featuring Mark Bro at 5, 6:15, 7:30, and 8:45. Snug Harbor hosts Steve Turi and Delphio Marcellus with Herlin Riley for two shows at 7:30 and 9:30. The Spotted Cat welcomes the New Orleans Cottonmouth Kings at 6 and Colin Davis and Night People at 10. Tipitina's presents the Free Friday Concert Series featuring Billy Ayusu plus Pocket Chocolate starting at 9. And True South welcomes Better Late Than Jake at 8 p.m. For the entire listing of today's live music events, including daytime performances, go to wwoz.org/livewire. 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

Music from Snarky Puppy with the Metropole Orchestra. We talked about that a little bit last week. Their album back from this year, 2026. Right here on 90.7 WWOZ FM New Orleans, WWOZ.org. On the internet, we are well into the 7 o'clock second hour of the program. Welcome to it. Snarky Puppy just now, right before that, Mike Clark, Goldings, Bernstein, and Stewart is how we started off the whole hour, but it's not about where we've been, it's where we're going right now. Skinny Hightower is from Kansas, and he has a brand new album out, piano player, jazz piano player, mixes up 70s soul, funk, fusion, modern jazz. We've heard it before, but this guy's good. His latest album is Feels Like Destiny, and he thinks it's, it's a part of his transformation. In the summer of 2025, he stepped away from industry noise and embarked on a 12-week immersive study called the Stevie Addy Steely Boot Camp. I like the Steely, a structured dive into musicianship, storytelling, and production discipline. 12-week recording cycle and a 12-week boot camp weren't methods, and there were rites of passage. The sessions were intense, intentional, and spiritually charged. And out came from that came this album. He cites some of his inspirations, Stevie Wonder, Herbie Hancock, and Steely Dan. Been a lot of dissing on Steely Dan this week. I've been seeing on social media a couple key sources I'm not going to mention. But I've been taking a little bit of offense to it, you know, the yacht rock. And it's fine for them to be yacht rock, but just different jabs at Steely Dan. And Donald Fagen would definitely not lay down for any of those. Anyway, we get back to who we're talking about here right now, Skinny Hightower. Anyway, his latest album, I've kind of explained it. For the most part, we're going to play a track called Nimbus. Of course, Nimbus is a Chick Corea track, one of his big inspirations. It's all about capturing momentum to him and moving forward through uncertainty but with confidence. Chick Corea was great at that, and boy was he when he was around. That's the track we're going to listen to right now. It's right here on 90.7 WWOZ. Coming up in the rest of the hour, right after Skinny Hightower, Richard Verretta, Jeff Goldblum, Charles Tolliver, Alton Sinclair, all kinds of good stuff. All the more reason why you need to keep it tuned to us. Here we go.

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right, 90.7 WWOZ FM, New Orleans, WWOZ.org on the internet. How you doing this morning out there? Hopefully you're doing all right. Music from Brandon Sanders, the drummer Brandon Sanders, his latest album, The Tables Will Turn. The interesting fact about Brandon that I recently found out, he never picked up a pair of drumsticks till he was 25 years old. I don't know how old he is right now, but he, you know, he's got to be a couple, 10, 15 years older. And to be playing professionally at that level, I mean, I don't know, he's got two or three albums out, and they're pretty good albums. But to only start playing at 25, I mean, that's incredible to navigate through that and be able to start up a musical career after starting that late in life where most people are, I don't know, 5 or 6 years old in their early teens, studying music at university. And he didn't go to university for something else. I forgot what. And it wasn't another musical-related thing. Interesting fact right there. Jeff Goldblum and the Mildred Snitzer Orchestra right before that. Richard Burrata and Skinny Hightower started off our set. It's 7:37 here at the station of WWOZ. Your weather out there in the New Orleans area. Currently about 84 degrees, 2% chance of rain, really no chance today, just a lot of heat. That's all you have, high of 95, and then 16% and 24% respectively for Saturday and Sunday. Highs in the mid-90s. It's just hot. I don't know when it's going to get cool again. It's going to be a while. Get used to it. But the good news is there's no hurricanes out there right now. Thought I saw something brewing up in the Atlantic, but we're at August 14th. Keep it quiet. Keep it quiet. Keep it very quiet. Hey, condolences. I just saw on social media this morning, it's the great Skip Bertman, LSU baseball coach here in Louisiana. Maybe some of the folks nationally or globally may not be as in touch. But this guy was a legend in the 90s. Baseball coach died at 88 this morning. And I want to say it's 5 national championships. I could be wrong. Bear with me. I do know in my early career as a baseball player, that didn't go anywhere. In 1986, I attended the Skip Bertman LSU baseball camp and stayed overnight at Hatcher Hall for one of my first times in life away from home with a little bit of homesickness. That summer, and the finale of it was I got to take a picture with Skip Bertman. I don't have that picture anymore, but my career in baseball pretty much peaked at that point and then went down. Anyway, rest in peace, Skip Bertman. And then Charles Tolliver, All-Stars, is the music we're going to go to right here and right now.

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We're well almost halfway through the third hour of the program. I'm Dave Dotry. This is the morning set, the Friday edition. Got about another 30 minutes, as I mentioned, before we make way for traditional jazz music from Al Foster, the drummer Al Foster, live at the Smoke Jazz Club up in New York City. Lafayette Harris, Terry Lynn Carrington, and Social Science with her new album, Trip the Night, fantastic. Right before that, another new album from Bria Skonberg, Indigo, Dave Stryker, and Alton Sinclair. Wow. A lot of music I played. I haven't talked to you in a while, but that's okay. That's okay. Sometimes we can drift off and just listen to our music sometime and drift off and forget about life for a while. Anyway, we continue on with the music. Steve Turay is going to be over at Snug Harbor. I heard that on a live wire, and a live wire is going to be coming up in just a bit. But he's going to be at Snug Harbor with a number of other people, and we're going to listen to something from him right now. After that, we go more to Sam Wahel, Kaya Roussel. I might even throw the Ginger Baker Trio before we end the set today. Let's get back to the music.

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All right, folks, Ginger Baker Trio in the background, and then off the show this week. The Jazz Police has just officially entered the building. I think he's got a Ferrari hat. Oh, no, a Blackhawks hat. I thought you were wearing a Ferrari hat. I don't know. Maybe he showed up in his new Ferrari for some reason, and he got it as part of the dealership incentive or something. You never know these days, right? Anyway, the Jazz Police is up next. Hope y'all had a good time this morning. I know I did. I will see you next week. Y'all have a good weekend. Enjoy the heat and enjoy the dryness here in New Orleans. Anyway, we'll go out with some music from Vincent Herring. I got a quick message before we get to that.

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0: 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Here are the shows for today. Two Fat Vegans has Aeolion at 6 p.m. Bacchanal has Willie Green III at 7. Bayou Bar at the Punch Train hosts Solid Harmony featuring Peter Harris, Yolanda Robinson, Jolinda Kiki Chapman, and more at 8 and 10. 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EBA has Dana Abbott at 6 and Zena Moses and the Rue Fire All-Stars at 9:30. 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Fritzl's Jazz Club has the Lang Woodis Band at 6 and Fritzl's All-Star Band with Chuck Brackman at 9. 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Howlin' Wolf the Den hosts Bloom After Fall, Coward Boy, and Pepper Belly starting at 9 p.m. Le Bon Ton Roulet presents Caleb Torkoska at 11 p.m. Mahogany Jazz Hall welcomes Leroy Jones and Paul Longstreth at 7, and the Mahogany Hall Jazz Band featuring Kid Chocolate at 9:30. 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Pat O'Brien's has rotating sets by Matt Hayden and Hannah Krieger Benson, plus Ben Michaels and Lisa Biddick Lowe starting at 6. 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Snug Harbor hosts Steve Turi and Delphio Marcellus with Herlin Riley for two shows at 7:30 and 9:30. The Spotted Cat welcomes the New Orleans Cottonmouth Kings at 6 and Colin Davis and Night People at 10. Dipatinas presents the Free Friday Concert Series featuring Billy Ayusu plus Pocket Chocolate starting at 9. 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
1: 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Yes, indeed. It is the Jazz Police early in the morning. Yes, indeed. Right here at WWZ. Time to get down to the serious business of traditional jazz. And we're going to start off this morning with the greatest from the city of New Orleans, y'all. Talking about Pops, Louis Daniel Armstrong. Yes, indeed. The man that put New Orleans jazz and New Orleans culture on the worldwide map. Yes, indeed. Thank you, Pops. Pops just celebrated a birthday at the Armstrong Festival last weekend. And we're gonna play some Pops today. And we're gonna have a good time. WWZ 90.7 FM.

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In a cafe on the road to Calais. 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

0: said, brother, you've been giving us the third degree. 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
1: Well, you see, look here. Here's what seems to trouble me.
0: And what is that?
1: The Lord made the man, he made the woman too. Now, if you read your Bible, you'll know it's true. He made us all, the big and the small, but I wonder who made rhythm. The Lord made the birds, he taught them how to sing, but now what?

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She was known throughout the nation as the Voodoo Queen.

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Rich, educated, ignorant, and poor. She'd snap her fingers and shake her head, then tell them about their lovers, living or dead. An old lady named Widow Brown, she asked why her lover stopped coming around. The voodoo gazed at her and squalled. 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

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Sad news got up one morning at the dawn of day. Marie Laveau had passed away in St. Louis Cemetery.

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0: dancing cheek to cheek. Yeah. All right, ladies and gentlemen, it's all for me today. Jazz Police is signing out, but up next, Brother Bill the Turk and his Wild and Woolly New Orleans music program coming right at you, right after the Live Wire. All right, it's the Jazz Police, and I'm signing out. 10-7. See y'all next time. Bye-bye, y'all.
1: 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Here are the shows for today. Two Fat Vegans has Aeolion at 6 p.m. Bacchanal has Willie Green III at 7. Bayou Bar at the Punch Train hosts Solid Harmony featuring Peter Harris, Yolanda Robinson, Jolinda Kiki Chapman, and more at 8 and 10. BJ's Lounge features Jen Howard plus Burris starting at 9 p.m. Blue Nile presents The Roses at 8 and The Next Level Band at 10. 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Brutto Americano has the Audrey LaCrone Trio at 8 p.m. Bufa's features Tuba Skinny at 8. Catherine Negril hosts Jamie St. Pierre and the Honey Creepers at 6:30 and Higher Heights at 10. Candlelight Lounge presents the Big Six Brass Band at 9 p.m. Chickiwawa welcomes Chuck Prophet at 7. DBA has Dana Abbott at 6 and Zena Moses and the Rue Fire All-Stars at 9:30. Davenport Lounge at the Ritz-Carlton has Jeremy Davenport at 8 p.m. The Domino Lounge features Midnight Sticks plus Combray, Pagano, and Hubner starting at 9 p.m. Dos Jefes has Vivaz at 9 p.m. Double Dealer at the Orpheum Theater presents the Satin Strings at 9:30. Favela Chic welcomes the JM Brass Band at 7 and Hypno Nun at 10. Fritzl's Jazz Club has the Lang Woodis Band at 6 and Fritzl's All-Star Band with Chuck Brackman at 9. Good Measure at the Barnett has Adu Soul and the Tribe at 9 p.m. Holy Diver features Dark Lounge Ministries at 8. Howlin' Wolf the Den hosts Bloom After Fall, Coward Boy, and Pepper Belly starting at 9 p.m. Le Bon Ton Roulet presents Caleb Torkoska at 11 p.m. Mahogany Jazz Hall welcomes Leroy Jones and Paul Longstreth at 7 and the Mahogany Hall Jazz Band featuring Kid Chocolate at 9:30. Le Maison has the Shotgun Jazz Band at 5 and Street Life at 9. Maison Bourbon Jazz Club has the Leroy Marshall Band at 7:15. May Bailey's Place features Bayou Manouche at 8:30. OK Bar hosts Frequency Fest 3 featuring Boy Toy, Fiend, and more starting at 8 p.m. Old Point Bar has Miss Martha and a Good Time Gang at 9. Pat O'Brien's has rotating sets by Matt Hayden and Hannah Krieger Benson, plus Ben Michaels and Lisa Bittick-Lowe starting at 6. Preservation Hall welcomes the Preservation All-Stars featuring Mark Bro at 5, 6:15, 7:30, and 8:45. Snug Harbor hosts Steve Turi and Delphio Marcellus with Herlin Riley for two shows at 7:30 and 9:30. The Spotted Cat welcomes the New Orleans Cottonmouth Kings at 6 and Colin Davis and Night People at 10. Tipitina's presents the Free Friday Concert Series featuring Billy Ayusu plus Pocket Chocolate starting at 9. And True South welcomes Better Late Than Jake at 8 p.m. For the entire listing of today's live music events, including daytime performances, go to www.oz.org/livewire. 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

0: Good morning, New Orleans. Bonjour, Louisiane. Hello, world. 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All across our wonderful world, it is 11:05. First of all, thanks very much for the Jazz Police for another arresting trad jazz performance. Little transitional tune, sorta, kinda, under the live wire today from our friends from the Electric Yet Quartet. Don't think I have too many guests swinging by the party today, but I have put together a nice super set of music celebrating the wonders and joy of summertime in New Orleans, and this is going to be a great weekend to do it because we are going to be near record temperature all weekend long. One of the things that makes New Orleans fabulous in the summertime. It's so good for your skin. In the meanwhile, let's get things started with the theme song to the Louisiana Music Party. It's, of course, Little Queenie.
1: That's the fourth. That's the beat.

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0: You do, baby blue, you hooked, cooked, been booked, southern sewn, half homegrown, about to raise my own full-blown head of steam, whistle, scream, screech, preach, while Smiley, Son, and me be fun and caboose, watch out to loose, got the juice. The saintly Peter heater, to can-can up St. Anne, to where the antique street can spoil in Royal Street windows. Swing low, Decatur alligator, hasta la casa, strung out like a pasta. Look at the pasty face and miss me, maybe. Give me a squeeze, your drawers already rolled down around your knees. Tongue teased, gotta play it gruff, ain't had enough. So we go and strut our stuff, promenade. Down Esplanade, we stayed, got laid, laid, and lied. Poor crucified, hide the French Quarter martyr.

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0: Hey, little queen, hold on one sec, sweetie. All right, everybody, just wanted to check back in and settling in for today's edition of the Louisiana Music Party exclusively on WWOZ 90.7 FM New Orleans and WWOZ.org all around our wonderful world. And we just heard the theme song to the Louisiana Music Party. Little Queenie, My Darling New Orleans, transitional tunes from the Jazz Police's Fine Show, the Electric Yacht Quartet. And, I know what we're going to do right now. I'm still kind of sort of settling in, but I know I have people all around the country at least, and being such a good song, probably all around the world, that enjoy this tune, and that's where we're going next, at 11:13 in America's Most Interesting City, New Orleans. 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

The one and only Malcolm John Rebenack, Dr. John. Oh, I like that song too, but hold on one sec because it's 11:30-ish and I need to let everybody know, I guess more exactly, it is 11:29 in the Big Easy. 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That was, of course, Dr. John doing Most Scotious. Prior to that, Alan Toussaint doing Yes, We Can. That actually comes off the 2006 release called Our New Orleans. Preservation Hall Jazz Band with their duets album. It was that time with Tom Waits doing Tootie Ma Was a Big Fine Thing. Called the album is called Preservation. And I think, Danny Barker, Palm Court Strut, I think started off the whole set there. What's happening? A couple more songs left in the first set here before we get situated. We have later on today, we have a party game that is a short party game with it's a challenging one today. But perhaps there are some of you experts out there who will get it. And then later on this afternoon, as we work our way out, I've got to put a super set together of music celebration.

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1: Tom McDermott. 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

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You're listening, of course, to the Louisiana Music Party, only on WWOZ New Orleans, 90.7 on the left-hand side of your radio dial, and WWOZ.org. All around our wonderful world, little music right there from Sarah Quintana. And before Sarah, we heard from a cool duet from Mashiah Lake and Tom McDermott. I want to live the life I sing about. I agree. Before that, Snooks, of course, doing Thrill on the Hill. And I think we started our set back with John Cleary from the album Pin Your Spin, Agent 00 Funk. Few more tunes left in our first set. We'll catch up with everything and move on to some other fun segments of the show. Right now, well, it doesn't get a whole lot better than Johnny Adams and Jermaine Basil and George French. So how's about a little of that?

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0: Now, that don't get it, fat meat and greasy, and pig and pork.
1: All right. Yeah, indeed. Of course, Walter Wolfman Washington, right here at 12 o'clock on the dot. This is WWOZ New Orleans, 90.7 FM on the left-hand side of your radio dial, and WWOZ.org. All around our wonderful world, as we said, that was, of course, Wolfman with Funk is in the House. And before that, not a bad combination of performers there, featuring George French, Jermaine Basil, and Johnny Adams on vocals, along with the New Orleans CAC Jazz Orchestra, conducted by David Torkanowski himself. And I think that brings us back to our last music break. That was kind of a long song. So what's up? Let's take a break. First set's over, kind of getting settled in. What's happening? Well, if you are in town today, you'll know this weekend it's going to be, or let me tell you, if you don't know, it's going to be very hot. Temperatures a little warmer than normal. Temperatures in the upper 90s with it feels like temperatures around 110 the next couple of days. So just be prepared. Drink lots. Stay in the shade. So that's exciting. And, oh, people are listening? I believe so. Kathy, Chris, and Haley from way out west, and here locally always Dave and Michelle and Mignons, Aunt Cherie and Uncle Travis, and family and friends listening all around the world. Oh, special request, and I think our good friend Corey should be listening today in Jamaica. Thank you very much, Corey. Wish we were there with you. And Cousin Teddy, who listens, I know, a lot with his family. It's Sullivan's birthday today. Happy birthday, Sullivan. Have a super fabulous day. What else was I going to tell you? The rest of the weather, hot, you know, but I love it when it is hot in New Orleans because, you know, some people stay away from New Orleans in the summer because it's, you know, a little warm, but this is the time when the people who are here in New Orleans really want to be here. And I just think it's a really quintessential, that's not really the right word, but it's really a exemplary time of what New Orleans is all about when it's, you know, 98 degrees outside and feels like 110 degrees. And that is, what is New Orleans? It feels like 110 in August and July. That is New Orleans. And I just think it's beautiful, which makes me think about some music for the beautiful Amy.

0: Thank you.
1: Thank you, the one and only Philip Melanson, New Orleans' own. I'm doing a little medley of Lipstick Traces and Personality from his album Live at La Pavillon. Before that, Something You Can Only Hear Here. It actually is Chip Wilson, recorded on the Louisiana Music Party back on the 19th of February in 1999. As a matter of fact, and before that, we started off with a little Tiger Rag, little dedication to Skip Bertman and all the LSU folks out there, and Tiger Rag, Pete Fountain, of course, Chip Wilson, Phil Melanson. What do we got coming up? Oh, how about this? Why don't I just tell you that it is 2:13. In the city that Care Forgot. 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And we'll let him take it from here.
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1: So how cool would it be, right, to sing a doo-wop number with Aaron Neville? Well, that is something that needs to be added right near the top of the bucket list, I think. Which is, of course, what we were just hearing there. That was Aaron Neville, obviously, doing Earth Angel, which was, I believe, the Penguins originally had a hit with that a number of years back. Before Aaron doing Earth Angel, it was Kermit doing... it's later than you... Yeah, thank you. It's not even the name of the song. It's the truth. It's later than you think. Kermit Ruffins. Before Kermit, we heard from Philip Melanson doing a little medley of Lipstick Traces and Personality. And I think that brings us back to a tune you can only hear here, Chip Wilson, as recorded on the Louisiana Music Party back on the 19th of February in 1999. And the Tiger Rag. Going out to LSU fans and everybody from the fabulous Pierre Dewey LaFontaine Jr., or you might know him as Pete Fountain. Let's do a quick announcement. Oh, we played that already. Excellent. Well, let me tell you this. So we have today a brief and challenging hashtag LA Music Party game. Wasn't really able to track down too many tunes. I wasn't able to track down anything that this guy was actually the leader of the group. But he played piano on the three songs that I'm going to play for you. This is a tough one. This pianist was born in New Orleans on this date in 1909 to a musical family, including... his brother Brunel and his uncle Willie. He worked with lots and lots of New Orleans musicians during his career. One of the more popular people, or one of the people he worked with most, was Paul Barbaran. And I've got three tunes featuring him on piano, and he is joining. A bunch of other folks who are no slouches, Percy Humphrey, Ronald McLean, Johnny St. Cyr, Frog Joseph, and Paul Barbaran, of course. We're going to climax this three-song set with an immortal Paul Barbaran tune that you all know. And, of course, I'm afraid I don't have my staff back yet. So please don't give a call, but feel free to hit me up on social media. I posted a picture up of this gentleman this morning. Let me know if you know, and if you know me, go ahead and tell me right away if you know who it is. This is a toughie. And then it's only going to be a couple of tunes, as I said, just three songs. And then what I'm going to do is we're going to celebrate the summertime in New Orleans, kind of, because this is the perfect weekend to do it, because it is going to be hotter than... And you can go ahead and fill in the blank with your favorite expression. But right now, it is 12:27. 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All around our wonderful world, three tunes featuring this gentleman on piano and a lot of other amazing New Orleans musicians all around him. Enjoy. See if you can figure out who this guy is.

0: hashtag LA Music Party game today. It was a tough one. So piano player born on this date, 1909, to a musical family. Played with a lot of guys, mostly, I think, guests well-known for playing with Paul Barbaran. And we heard three tunes there from an album called Percy Humphrey and Blind Gilbert's Trio. Is kind of two groups on that album, mostly Percy Humphrey. And our featured artist, our pianist, the answer was Lester Santiago. I don't know if I haven't checked my phone because I was actually playing the music off my phone. So I don't know if anybody got that, but if you did, well done. He was the pianist and he played along on that, on those cuts with, of course, Percy and Willie Humphrey, Richard McLean, Johnny St. Cyr, Frog Joseph, and of course, Paul Barbaran. All right. So that is what was happening there. 12:37 kind of sort of feel like. There's something I'm supposed to tell you now. Yeah. Well, actually, not too much. I think what we'll do is I've got a little message to play, and then we're going to play a little dedication to summer, which really, summer in New Orleans doesn't really require a verbal explanation. But I will tell you this. Well, actually, I'll tell you this after the announcement.
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0: Okay, as I said, this part of the program isn't, there's not a no game. And as I said, if you got Lester Santiago, well done. This is just celebrating summer. There's songs on here, a lot of songs from New Orleans musicians, pretty much all of them. Some songs, there's a song on here from a guy who started playing music in New Orleans who used to live at 616 Ursuline and playing music here in New Orleans made him a big, gigantic star. Regular listeners of the show know who that is. There's a tune on here from a guy from just one from Louisiana, and another tune that we're going to hear from a very famous band, a guy who lived here a little bit after Katrina. He had sort of a unfortunate run-in on the street, and he moved away, but he lived here for a while. And actually hung out with him for an afternoon, which was fun. But this is all pretty straightforward, and we're going to start off with one of the most straightforward things I can tell you about summer in New Orleans. And I will share this information with you with a little help from James Carroll, Book of the Third. Let's call it less information and more advice about where not to walk. First, let me remind you that it is 12:40. 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
1: 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Two Fat Vegans has Aeolion at 6 p.m. Bacchanal has Willie Green III at 7. Bayou Bar at the Punch Train hosts Solid Harmony featuring Peter Harris, Yolanda Robinson, Jolinda Kiki Chapman, and more at 8 and 10. 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Catherine Negril hosts Jamie St. Pierre and the Honey Creepers at 6:30 and Higher Heights at 10. 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EBA has Dana Abbott at 6 and Zena Moses and the Rue Fire All-Stars at 9:30. 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Favela Chic welcomes the JM Brass Band at 7 and Hypno Nun at 10. Fritzl's Jazz Club has the Lang Woodis Band at 6 and Fritzl's All-Star Band with Chuck Brackman at 9. Good Measure at the Barnett has Adu Soul and the Tribe at 9 p.m. Holy Diver features Dark Lounge Ministries at 8. Howlin' Wolf the Den hosts Bloom After Fall, Coward Boy, and Pepper Belly starting at 9 p.m. Le Bon Ton Roulette presents Caleb Torkoska at 11 p.m. Mahogany Jazz Hall welcomes Leroy Jones and Paul Longstreth at 7, and the Mahogany Hall Jazz Band featuring Kid Chocolate at 9:30. 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Maison Bourbon Jazz Club has the Leroy Marshall Band at 7:15. May Bailey's Place features Bayou Manouche at 8:30. OK Bar hosts Frequency Fest 3 featuring Boy Toy, Fiend, and more starting at 8 p.m. Old Point Bar has Miss Martha and a Good Time Gang at 9. Pat O'Brien's has rotating sets by Matt Hayden and Hannah Krieger Benson, plus Ben Michaels and Lisa Biddick Lowe starting at 6. Preservation Hall welcomes the Preservation All-Stars featuring Mark Bro at 5, 6:15, 7:30, and 8:45. Snug Harbor hosts Steve Turi and Delphio Marcellus with Herlin Riley for two shows at 7:30 and 9:30. The Spotted Cat welcomes the New Orleans Cottonmouth Kings at 6 and Colin Davis and Night People at 10. Tipitina's presents the Free Friday Concert Series featuring Billy Ayusu plus Pocket Chocolate starting at 9. And True South welcomes Better Late Than Jake at 8 p.m. For the entire listing of today's live music events, including daytime performances, go to WWOZ.org/livewire. 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

Thank you for the Electric Yak Quartet for our bed music for the music calendar at the top of the hour, which you're, of course, always at WWOZ at the top of the odd hour. And you can find it all the time on WWOZ.org, which is just the most fascinating website in the entire universe. And also there, you can also find playlists of recently played music if you don't hear what we're saying or we forget to say something. And also, the shows are archived for 2 weeks, so you can listen to this show over and over and over again for the next 2 weeks, or any other show as well. We, of course, right now, broadcasting live from the Hellas Foundation Studio at the top of the Jacks. Take a second while we're near the top of the hour, taking a moment, and tell you what we've been listening to as we are celebrating summer in the city. We just heard... Alan Toussaint featuring Chet Atkins, who is a very successful, popular kind of sort of country guitar player doing Southern Nights. Before that, Louisiana Summertime from Rusty Metoyer from his album In Due Time. We heard Summertime, of course, Lewis and Ella, and that comes from the album The Complete Ella and Lewis on Verb. Sunny Afternoon from the Kinks. The album is The Journey Part 2, and started off our set with a word of warning. Do not walk on the sunny side of the street. That was James Booker from the album New Orleans Piano Wizard Live. We are continuing our celebration of summertime in the city, summertime in New Orleans, with Big Chief, Monk Boudreau, and Anders Osborne. Oh, you guys know what this song is already.

0: It's summertime in New Orleans, and it is at the top of the Jacks in the Hellas Foundation Studio, 114. Thanks so much for listening to WWOZ New Orleans, 90.7 FM on the left-hand side of your radio dial, and WWOZ.org all around our wonderful world. That was Big Chief Monk Boudreau and, of course, Anders Osborne next. Oh, a guy that sometimes people don't associate with New Orleans, but it was here in New Orleans that he learned how to be a musician by playing 8 gigs a week and living at 616 Ursuline and learned from people who played all the time to make other people happy. And that is why he never, ever, ever minded playing Margaritaville for anybody, because he knew that there was somebody out in the audience who was having a worse day than he was, who wanted to hear that song. Coming up next, Jimmy Buffett, who has a strong New Orleans connection. And right after that, this other guy has a strong New Orleans these guys too, the Neville brothers. They have a little bit of a New Orleans connection as well. Stay tuned to WWOZ. This is the Louisiana Music Party. Thank you so much for listening today.
1: Well, there's one stop we haven't made. We've been doing this for a while. So I guess we could plant the flag of the Kingdom of Margaritaville on the island of Anguilla today. Anguilla is Margaritaville today. Yeah!

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Boats come drifting.

ends, the memories will stay still and warm and peaceful. Now the days are getting long.

All right, hold on there, Shorty. Not quite ready for you yet. Because I wanted to let people know, first of all, that it is 11. It is 1:29, and you're listening to WWOZ New Orleans, 90.7 FM on the left-hand side of your radio dial, and WWOZ.org, all around our wonderful world. And I wanted to also say this before I forgot, that Dave, who knows the answers to all of the questions we stumped today with the Lester Santiago hashtag LA Music Party, but it's Dave's birthday. Happy birthday, Dave. That works out. And speaking of birthdays, I found out that my beautiful little cousin Sullivan is 11 today. Wow, 11. Getting it 2 more years and then you can be a teenager. Ooh, dad's going to love that. All right, what else did I want to say while I was talking to you? Oh, I wanted to tell you what we were playing. That beautiful song we just heard was Louis Armstrong and his orchestra doing Summer Song. What a beautiful song. Before that, we heard the Nevilles doing Fire on the Bayou. Fire on the Bayou, and the album is Fire on the Bayou. And before that, Mobile's, actually Pascagoula's own Jimmy Buffett, who grew up in Mobile and thought he was going to go to college, but ended up coming to New Orleans and playing music instead. And I think that brings us back to where we were. Just a couple more songs left in our summer, actually just 2 tunes left in our summer, celebrating summer in New Orleans set. Got a little preview of what's coming up next. And enjoy these next couple songs, and then we're going to kind of swing out and brass out and get ready for the top of the hour on this beautiful Friday afternoon in New Orleans.

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And that, my friends, is our celebration of summertime in New Orleans. Laissez-faire, the Pfister Sisters, I believe that was, featuring Charlie Miller on trumpet there. And Hurricane Season from Troy Andrews, also known as Trombone Shorty, who seems to be everywhere these days, as well he should. All right. We have very little time left till the top of the hour. So, as we like to say in the business, let me make sure I'm not too far off on my announcements. Well, let me tell you this while I'm talking to you. It is 12:40. It is, 1:40. It is nearly 1:41. And you're listening to WWOZ 90.7 FM New Orleans and WWOZ.org. all around our wonderful world. And as promised, let's try to, we'll swing out a little and brass out a little and get ready for the blues and get ready for another beautiful weekend in America's most interesting city. With that all said, I'm not even sure where we're going next. How about, this will be fun. How about some New Orleans native Sam Butera and his group, The Wildest?

where the sun sets in the sky and the flowers never die and friends don't pass you by, 'cause that's my home. And where the folks

0: Why?
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2: Hell, and also, guys, with that going on, just real quick, wanted to also send out happy birthday wishes to Naja Kojo from... who is with the Dixie Cups and also a WWOZ volunteer. And I realized somebody else I forgot, some other birthdays I forgot to say today, was my great friend Kelsey. Happy birthday. And my other cousin was so concentrated on little Sullivan's birthday. It is also my cousin Jill's birthday. Happy birthday, Jill. And, oh, it's also National Creamsicle Day. And... if you didn't want to just have a creamsicle like that yummy pop, you could actually make one with booze in it with some vanilla vodka, an orange liqueur, and milk. Nothing crappier than whole milk. Whole milk, half and half, ice cream, and a little OJ. Anyway, National Creamsicle Day, everybody. And you know what? While I'm here, let me play. I think I have one more announcement to play. Let me get that out of the way.
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2: And with that said, and with it being about 8 minutes left, let me tell you goodbye, and thanks everybody for listening, and everybody... who tried playing the hashtag LA Music Party game today but was stumped by the ridiculously difficult question and answer of Lester Santiago. And everybody have a great weekend. What are we going to squeeze in before we get out of here today? I don't know. Let's try. I bet we could do probably some Harry Connick Jr. with the big band and probably... a really kick-in version of Little Spanish Town by Louis Prima in his later years. And let's do that right now, everybody. Have a great weekend. See you in a couple of weeks.

All right. Hello. It is 2:02 in New Orleans, and you're listening to WWOZ Radio, 90.7 FM on your dial, WWOZ.org on the World Wide Web. We are broadcasting live from the Hellas Foundation studio in New Orleans, right here, high atop the Jack's Brewery, overlooking the Mississippi River. It's Father Ron sitting in for the Blues this afternoon. I want to thank Bill DeTurk for another great show, as always, on Fridays. That's really great. So I'm glad you're listening to us. I'm glad you're here with us. I'm going to be playing you some blues for the next couple of hours. And you know what that means. First of all, when Father Ron's here, the preacher's in the house.

0: 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But I'll tell you what, I got somebody here that knows about that. Little Freddy, what you got to say?
1: Yeah, I want to tell y'all a real good story. Where is juke joint? Boy, I used to play. Man, it was tough stuff out there. Me and my wife, we couldn't get along. She always skewed the other women. I said, I'm Claire, I don't have no other women, I'm true. Just kept on accusing me of the other women. I said, I'm gonna get me another woman so I won't feel bad when you tell me that. But the next weekend I had played with a juke joint. So a friend of mine, James, he's supposed to have been a friend of mine. He came by and seen my old lady and said, he asked him, said, you playing, is my husband playing out there tonight? He said, I don't know. Said, well, if you see him and he's playing, you let me know where he's playing at. Yeah, James? Okay, I will. So showing up, he come back by my house and picked up. Brought on out there to Willie Juke Joint in Kenner, Louisiana, down here in Louisiana. So she came on in there behind James. James about 6 feet tall, you know. One of them bull brothers, hard-working guy. Supposed to have been my friend, which I found out he was. So as he came on inside, I couldn't see my wife behind him. So I was drinking that turkey hog, that orange juice and gin. Then he come on in, then my other girlfriend, now she jumped up and gave me a shot. She was serving me. I didn't even have to serve myself. She just come to the table and lifted up to me. So then my wife, she come behind James and rushed up there to me wide open, knocked all the gin in my eyes. And I couldn't see at all.

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That's the only thing stopped me. Down at the junkyard of Willis.

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2: 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That's right. Right here from New Orleans, Louisiana, we are high atop Jack's Brewery, playing the blues for you.

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calling our baby when the grass was very high. 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

All right, it's 2:46 in New Orleans. You're listening to WWOC Radio 90.7 FM on your dial. I just realized doing all sorts of stuff around here, I had not brought you up to date on who's been playing what, where, when. So let me get you back there a little bit. That was the Washboard Chaz Blues Band trio doing I'm So Glad. Picked up that old Cream number from the 60s. Before that was Guitar Slim doing Working Man's Blues from the Carolina Blues New York City 1944 album. Snooks Eaglin before that doing the legendary blues from Volume 2 is the name of that album. I Get the Blues When It Rains. Buddy Guy, Crawlin' Kingsnake from I Can't Quit the Blues. From down south on Bayou Country was Clarence Gatemouth Brown doing Louisiana Woman. And Benny Baygarden doing Fisher Cut Bait. That's right. Had a couple of room full of blues numbers, We Can Make It, and That's Right from the That's Right album. And before that, a couple Johnny Sansone numbers from Into Your Blues. One song was People Like You and Me, and the other one was Willie's Juke Joint with Lil Freddie King. That's right. Smokey Greenwell did Low Blow for the Blues from his Blues and the Power of Peace album. And, of course, we started off the top of the hour with Harry Connick Jr. doing The Preacher from the Smokey Mary album. All right, my friends, it is 2:48 now in New Orleans, and you're listening to WWOC Radio. So glad to have you sitting in with me this afternoon. Going to move on to some other funky stuff here, all right? Having fun. I hope you're enjoying listening on this Friday afternoon. It is the heat index is over 118. Please stay inside if you can where it's cool. Take care of yourself. Take care of those who may need help in this hot weather, too. Keep yourself hydrated and be good to one another, okay?

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0: All right, little Tab Benoit. Must have got loaded last night. It's Friday night. Hope you're having a good week, start to your weekend, and be good and be careful out there. And, you know, don't get loaded. Just have a great time with your friends and the music and eating well and, you know, that kind of stuff. It is 3 o'clock in New Orleans. 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We are broadcasting from the Hellas Foundation Studio high atop Jack's Brewery right here in New Orleans, Louisiana, overlooking the Mississippi River on a really, really hot day. It's 98 degrees out there. Take care of yourselves, please. We want you to be able to have a good, fun weekend and you not get overheated or anything like that. That's right. That's right. Well, it is the odd hour, my friends. And you know what happens at the odd hour right here in WWOZ? You get to hear the live wire where you can find live music locally here in New Orleans. So get your pens out, get checking up, get ready, here it comes.
1: 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Two Fat Vegans has Aeoli on at 6 p.m. Bacchanal has Willie Green III at 7. 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Catherine Negril hosts Jamie St. Pierre and the Honey Creepers at 6:30 and Higher Heights at 10. 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DBA has Dana Abbott at 6 and Zena Moses and the Rue Fire All-Stars at 9:30. 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Favela Chic welcomes the JM Brass Band at 7 and Hypno Nun at 10. Fritzl's Jazz Club has the Lang Woodis Band at 6 and Fritzl's All-Star Band with Chuck Brackman at 9. Good Measure at the Barnett has Adu Soul and the Tribe at 9 p.m. Holy Diver features Dark Lounge Ministries at 8. Howlin' Wolf the Den hosts Bloom After Fall, Coward Boy, and Pepper Belly starting at 9 p.m. Le Bon Ton Roulette presents Caleb Torkoska at 11 p.m. Mahogany Jazz Hall welcomes Leroy Jones and Paul Longstreth at 7, and the Mahogany Hall Jazz Band featuring Kid Chocolate at 9:30. 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Maison Bourbon Jazz Club has the Leroy Marshall Band at 7:15. May Bailey's Place features Bayou Manouche at 8:30. 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Pat O'Brien's has rotating sets by Matt Hayden and Hannah Krieger Benson, plus Ben Michaels and Lisa Bittaclow starting at 6. Preservation Hall welcomes the Preservation All-Stars featuring Mark Bro at 5, 6:15, 7:30, and 8:45. Snug Harbor hosts Steve Turi and Delphio Marcellus with Herlin Riley for two shows at 7:30 and 9:30. The Spotted Cat welcomes the New Orleans Cottonmouth Kings at 6 and Colin Davis and Night People at 10. Tipitina's presents the Free Friday Concert Series featuring Billy Ayusu plus Pocket Chocolate starting at 9. And True South welcomes Better Late Than Jake at 8 p.m. For the entire listing of today's live music events, including daytime performances, go to WWOZ.org/livewire. 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

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And you know what? You're absolutely right. That ain't none of your business. So why don't you just sit there? 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

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My bath water's ready. Everything is ready. She's sitting down, watching TV. I can rest at night.

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1: Listen, thank you all for tuning in this afternoon, WWOZ, on the Blues Time. This is Father Ron. I'm gonna get out of here and let Charles take over with the jazz show coming up. 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

Well, good afternoon, everybody, and welcome on in to Jazz from Jack's Brewery, your Friday edition. And your show host here, Charlie B., Charles Burchell, for the next 3 hours, minus the music we've already played. Like you just heard, New Orleans' own Arlie Leonard and Sugar from a Wild Honey album. Arturo Sandoval, La Ventura from his newest CD called Sangu, on TM Records, and Lakeisha Benjamin starting things off with Flamethrower from her latest artwork CD called We Dream. I guess I should refer to them as albums because, yeah, they do come out on CD, but they also can be downloaded and some are on vinyl. So I'll make a note of that. I'll, from now on, just say album. Also on that Lakeisha Benjamin tune, Haromi, and Chris Potter are featured. 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Hey, let's go to Emmett Coyne. He has a new one out on Mac Avenue Records. The album is called Universal Truth. Emmett Coyne, of course, on piano, backed up by Joel Farnsworth on drums, Jeremy Pelt on trumpet, and guest, you heard him, and the unmistakable Ron Carter. Here's Gingerbread Boy on WWOZ.

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Go to the last drop right here at WWOZ New Orleans and WWOZ.org. That was the sound of Monty Alexander on piano, Ray Brown on bass, and Herb Ellis on guitar with I'm Afraid the Masquerade is Over from Monty's Trio album. And before that, Judith Owen, If I Were a Bell, off of her new album called Suit Yourself on Twanky Records. And Emmett Cohen, Gingerbread Boy, from his Mack Avenue album called Universal Truth. Yeah, you get the truth right here. And speaking of truth, did you hear the outstanding set played by Father Ron before this show on the Blues Breakdown? He'll be back next week to do the same thing. And if you want to hear that show from today, go to WWOZ.org and go to our two-week archives, and it's all there. Speaking of Alexanders, we just played Monty Alexander. There's also Eric Alexander on saxophone, but we don't have anything by Eric right now. We are about to play something from Joy Alexander, another pianist who has a new CD out. There I go again. A new album out on Mack Avenue called Celestial Keeper. Here is Stella by Starlight.

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0: That Old Devil Called Love, from Zoe DePriester off of her new album called Can You Hear Me on Zenith Records. Before that, Pat Metheny, Bright Size Life, off of his album called Side Eye, New York City. And a shout-out, birthday shout-out to Pat Metheny, whose birthday was last Wednesday on the 12th of August. The Helen Sung Big Band, Convergence, off of her latest album called Oracles. And we started off with Joy Alexander, new music from him, from his new album called Celestial Keepers on Mack Avenue, Stella by Starlight. 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You're listening to Jazz from Jack's Brewery with yours truly, Charlie B. And we broadcast live from the top of Jack's Brewery, overlooking the Mississippi River, from the Hellas Foundation Studio. Hey, coming up on the flip side of the WWOZ Livewire, which will air in just a few minutes, you will be hearing two cats that really know how to jam. So you'll be hearing both of them in separate recordings. And, you know, you can see them tonight if you'd like. But anyway, oh, don't forget, Charlie B's or Jazzum. You like jazz organ? Dr. Lonnie Smith, Jimmy Smith, Brian Sherritt, people like that? Well, listen to a whole half hour of organ music at 6 o'clock. That's our third hour, top of the third hour on WWOZ, Charlie B's or Jazzum. Right now, it's time for the WWOZ Live Wire.
1: 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Two Fat Vegans has Aeolion at 6 p.m. Bacchanal has Willie Green III at 7. Bayou Bar at the Punch Train hosts Solid Harmony featuring Peter Harris, Yolanda Robinson, Jolinda Kiki Chapman, and more at 8 and 10. 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Catherine Negril hosts Jamie St. Pierre and the Honey Creepers at 6:30 and Higher Heights at 10. Candlelight Lounge presents the Big Six Brass Band at 9 p.m. Chickiwawa welcomes Chuck Prophet at 7. DBA has Dana Abbott at 6 and Zena Moses and the Rue Fire All-Stars at 9:30. 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Favela Chic welcomes the Jam Brass Band at 7 and Hypno Nun at 10. Fritzl's Jazz Club has the Lang Woodis Band at 6 and Fritzl's All-Star Band with Chuck Brackman at 9. Good Measure at the Barnett has Adu Soul and the Tribe at 9 p.m. Holy Diver features Dark Lounge Ministries at 8. Howlin' Wolf the Den hosts Bloom After Fall, Coward Boy, and Pepper Belly starting at 9 p.m. Le Bonchon Roulette presents Caleb Torkoska at 11 p.m. Mahogany Jazz Hall welcomes Leroy Jones and Paul Longstreth at 7 and the Mahogany Hall Jazz Band featuring Kid Chocolate at 9:30. Le Maison has the Shotgun Jazz Band at 5 and Street Life at 9. Maison Bourbon Jazz Club has the Leroy Marshall Band at 7:15. May Bailey's Place features Bayou Manouche at 8:30. 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Pat O'Brien's has rotating sets by Matt Hayden and Hannah Krieger Benson, plus Ben Michaels and Lisa Biddick Lowe starting at 6. Preservation Hall welcomes the Preservation All-Stars, featuring Mark Bro at 5, 6:15, 7:30, and 8:45. Snug Harbor hosts Steve Turi and Delphia Marsalis with Herlin Riley for two shows at 7:30 and 9:30. The Spotted Cat welcomes the New Orleans Cottonmouth Kings at 6 and Colin Davis and Night People at 10. Tipitina's presents the Free Friday Concert Series featuring Billy Ayusu plus Pocket Chocolate starting at 9. And True South welcomes Better Late Than Jake at 8 p.m. For the entire listing of today's live music events, including daytime performances, go to www.oz.org/livewire. 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

You're listening to Jazz from Jack's Brewery, Charlie B edition. That's me, Charlie B. Usually I'm here on Fridays and doing this show, what we consider the finest set that we could put together of classic and contemporary mainstream jazz. That was some classic jazz from Oscar Peterson, Sweet Georgia Brown, from his album called Solo. Obviously a solo album there. And Oscar Peterson, the late great one, his birthday will be celebrated tomorrow. He was born on the 15th of August. Before that, Mood Indigo with vocal and trumpet by Bria Skonberg from her latest album called Indigo on Cellar Records. And going into the last hour, we said after the WWOZ Live Wire, we'll be having two cats that can really jam, and you can hear them tonight. And I meant to say three cats, beginning with Delphio Marsalis, Uptown Jazz Orchestra. We heard Sidewalk Sizzle from his CD, his album called Crescent City Jewels on Troubadour Jazz Records. He is at Snug Harbor tonight for two shows, 7:30 and 9:30. He will also be there with Steve Touré, great trombonist. You will want to hear him. We heard Blue Smoke from Steve's album called Generations. Herlin Riley, Wang Dang Doodle, master drummer Herlin Riley from his Mac Avenue album called Perpetual Optimism. 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

WWOZ New Orleans. And this is Jazz from Jack's Brewery with yours truly, Charlie B. here. That was Milt Jackson, who you heard last with Indian Blues from the album called Bean Bags. Virginia McDonald, Canadian clarinetist, from her new album called In Search Of on Cellar 25 Records. The track, Eternal Return of the Same. Round and round. Art Blakey and the Jazz Messengers, Close Your Eyes, from the album called Just Cooling. And we open up with George Cable's Blue Heart from his album called Icons and Influences. 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And that's where we play jazz, right here, every Friday, well, 4 to 7 p.m. Central Time. WWOZ plays jazz, but I'm the show host for Friday. It's time now for Charlie B's Orgasm. That's our salute to jazz organ music. We're going to start off today with Mr. Ike Quebec. Now, Ike is a saxophonist, but his organist on this track is Freddie Roach. And the title of the song is Easy, Don't Hurt. Good advice. Good advice. Ike Quebec, by the way, has a birthday. Which is coming up Monday. He was born on August 17th. And also, another birthday guy is Tony Monaco. Tony Monaco's birthday is today. So we're going to hear from Tony Monaco and his trio. But first, Mr. Ike Quebec and Easy, Don't Hurt, featuring Freddie Roach on organ.

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And that concludes today's edition of Charlie B's Orgasm. That's our salute to jazz organ music. Heard some good stuff today. Well, we always think it's good stuff. That's what we do. Jared Gold from his CD on Positone Records from 2009. The CD is called Supersonic. The track we just played was Welcome Back. Before that, Sam Yael, Dry Grass from his new CD, Quiet Flow, which was not an organ track. It was a piano track. His new CD, I really forgot that he plays Hammond B3 on some tracks and piano on another track. And I never played Dry Grass before, so we got a little bit of extra piano. But next time, we will have an organ track by Sam Yael. And week before, we played Coco Kokoro off of that CD, but not today. Corey Weeds, featuring Mike LeDon on the organ, Speak Softly Love, the love theme, if you will, from The Godfather, from the Seller album called O Sole Mio. Linda Dactyl, Think of One, the Thelonious Monk pinned tune. Her CD called Full Steam Ahead on Chicken Coop Records. Tony Monaco Trio, Tony Monaco, with a birthday. The track we played was Da Daddy. It's Tony's birthday today. And Ike Quebec, saxophonist, featuring Freddie Roach on organ, Easy Don't Hurt. Today is not today, but next Monday. This Monday coming is Ike Quebec's birthday. So we're happy to be here in the closing minutes of Jazz from Jack's Brewery, broadcasting live from the top of Jack's Brewery, overlooking the Mississippi River from the Hellas Foundation Studio. How about some of this from Miles Davis and John Coltrane celebrating their 100th birthday this year? And Ray Brown, the bassist, who you heard during the first hour playing with Monty Alexander and Herb Ellis, he celebrates his 100th birthday. But here's Miles Davis and John Coltrane together. The Final Four, the Bootleg Series, Volume 6, Disc 2. Here's Oleo.

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0: 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Housed in a two-story, 19th-century bank building in the Marigny, offering two bars, vinyl nights, DJ sets, dance lessons, and more. Cocktail menus and programming information at annasnola.com.
1: Well, everybody, that's going to do it for our edition of Jazz from Jack's Brewery on WWOZ New Orleans. This has been Charlie B, and it's been a pleasure to be with you, and it's a pleasure for you to be with me. I don't know about that last one, but anyway, that was Pat Martino, the last song that you heard, How Insensitive, from the album called Footprints. Alexei Marti, Café du Monde, from Mundo. Miles Davis and John Coltrane, Olio, from the final tour of the Bootleg series. And that's going to do it. But until then, till next week at 4 o'clock Central Time, remember to be cool, stay cool, stay cool. Be cool, stay kind. I've only been saying this for decades. Be cool, stay kind, and keep your soul together. And since we got to go, as always, go with love. And how about a little bit of Gregory Ajide Quartet from his CD called Words Are Not Enough? Here's Salty Dogs.

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1: 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Here are the shows for today. Two Fat Vegans has Aeolian at 6 p.m. Bacchanal has Willie Green III at 7.